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That's the Sounds of Scotland show with me, Andy Mack, Thursday evenings from 8 till 10 p.m. right here on Pure Beat Radio. See you.

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I'll play tunes from Dandy and the Juniors, the Beach Boys, Chuck Berry, Johnny Rivers, and many more. 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
2: Animals can't speak to drivers. But if they could, they would be asking us, telling us by the sounds of it, to put our litter and fruit waste in the bin. Because roadside litter kills an estimated 3 million animals every year. No wonder they sound miffed. So let's lend them a paw. Let's take our rubbish with us and bin it properly. National Highways.
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0: If you see somebody showing any of the signs of a stroke, you don't have to think about it. 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A, arms. 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S, speech. Is their speech slurred? 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
0: There are two types of drive you can have on the motorway. One that feels like this.
5: Or one that feels...
0: like this. The difference is just a few little changes, like giving more space to the car in front or not hogging the middle lane. Because being a little more considerate on the road actually reduces congestion and collisions, which transforms everyone's journey. So we all feel a little less...

the dance floor. Freestyle star, we on the dance floor. 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

0: 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Join me on Thursday evenings from 8 till 10 for the Sounds of Scotland. Each week I'll be playing the very best in Scottish music, for the bothy ballads right through to the bagpipes, some Scottish folk music with some jigs and reels thrown in, sharing a laugh and a half along the way. That's the Sounds of Scotland show with me, Andy Mack, Thursday evenings from 8 till 10 p.m. right here on Pure Beat Radio. See you then.
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1: There are two types of drive you can have on the motorway. One that feels like this. Or one that feels... like this. The difference is just a few little changes, like giving more space to the car in front or not hogging the middle lane. Because being a little more considerate on the road actually reduces congestion and collisions, which transforms everyone's journey. So we all feel a little less and a lot more national highways.
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1: We're not working hard. Yeah, right, picture that with a Kodak. Or better yet, go to Times Square, take a picture of me with a Kodak. Took my life from negative to positive, I just want y'all to know that. And tonight, let's enjoy life.

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0: 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My variety show comes to Pure Beat Radio every Wednesday, 1 to 3 p.m. Today is a great time for music. So much amazing music being created in all genres around the world by independent musicians. 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
0: Yeah, she's at home.

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0: 1996 and 1992 from the UK charts on this day in history. 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

Bruce Hornsby and The Range getting us underway in the Retro Chart Show this week. The most played song on British radio of 1986, and chart-wise doing pretty well, has to be said, in this week. The song climbing 5 to 18 on the countdown. A clue coming soon, as always, to the big number one single from this day, as we hit the end of August of 1986. First of all, though, it's Janet Jackson.

0: This was the third single taken from Janet Jackson's third studio album. It was called Control, When I Think of You, and climbing six on this week's countdown. Let's have you clue then to the number one from this day in 1986. This green-fingered singer wants to arise in your company. This green-fingered singer wants to arise in your company. That's your clue to both the song title and the artist, and the song will play just before we head to our second feature deal this week, which is 1992. But right now, let's head into the top 10 proper, and we kick off the countdown with the Human League.
1: Number 10.

0: What is it they say about always bow out, leaving your audience wanting more? Well, that was the case with The Human League. This was their second million-selling single, and the last for many years. The band went their separate ways until the 90s when they came back together again, but this was one of their biggest all-time hits. It's Human and climbing 9 to this week's number 10. The song at 9 came from the Karate Kid Part 2 soundtrack. One of the big movies of the year is Peter Cetera, and he's on the way next.
1: The Retro Chart Show with Dave Mack. 1986, number 9.

Dave Mack with you on the Retro Chart Show, and the former Chicago frontman Peter Cetera, this week's number 9, and Climbing 9, The Glory of Love, the song featuring on the soundtrack of The Karate Kid Part 2. It's the Retro Chart Show, and we continue the countdown with the song of this week's number 8, is Gwen Guthrie. Number

0: Back in 1986, nightclubs, as we call them today, were mainly called night spots. And it was N-I-T-E as well, night spots. And this song was huge in the night spots both sides of the Atlantic back in this year, and a fairly big hit in the charts. Down three to this week's number eight is Gwen Guthrie, Ain't Nothing Going On But The Rent. It's Dave with you on the Retro Chart Show. Now, 1986 was one of those years where, for some bizarre reason, most of the TV programmes around in the UK had songs and soundtracks that ended up in the UK charts. Some were not too bad, some were downright awful. And I think this next song might come into the latter category. So I have to ask the question, why did you buy this in your numbers and get it to this week's number 7 in the charts? Brace yourself, Anita Dobson and the Simon May Orchestra. And yes, you guessed it, the theme tune to EastEnders.
1: Number 7.

0: I only have two words. The first one is oh, and the second one is dear. Seriously. Anita Dobson and the Simon May Orchestra. Anita, of course, played the part of Angie Watt back at that time, as it was the show's first full year in production. And anyone can fall in love, the vocal version, the lyric version of the EastEnders theme tune. So if you ever wondered what the lyrics actually were to that theme song, now you know. And you probably didn't want to know, didn't you? Yeah, I know. Anyway, coming up next on this week's Retro Chart Show is Jermaine Stewart.
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0: Jermaine Stewart's We Don't Have to Take Our Clothes Off. This week 6 and climbing 9 on the retro chart from this day in 1986. Coming soon, a clue once again to the number 1 from this day in history. First of all, into the top 5 with this week's highest climber, up 23 places, a song on its way to a future number 1 and a song also on its way to becoming the best-selling single in the UK of 1986. It's the Communards.
1: Number 5.

0: featuring vocals from Sarah Jane Morris, a British jazz singer, and of course she was also credited on the song as well. The Communards and Don't Leave Me This Way, this week's five, climbing 23 on its way to becoming the best-selling single of the whole year of 1986. Just four more songs to go. Let's recap the clue for the number one, shall we? And this is your clue. This green-fingered singer wants to arise in your company. This green-fingered singer wants to arise in your company. A clue to both the song title and to the artist. Have a think about that as I play the song at this week's four, climbing eight. It's Modern Talking here on the Retro Chart Show.
1: Number four.

0: This band were absolutely massive in their native Germany. In fact, this was their fourth consecutive number one single in their home country. But their only real chart success in the UK, although they were pretty big in the clubs back at that time, but not so much commercially. Modern Talking, Brother Louie, climbing 8 places to this week's number 4. The song at 3 this week had been number 1. It's Chris de Burgh. He's on the way next.
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0: It's a song that made Chris de Burgh a worldwide superstar, but equally completely killed his cred as a rock musician. The Lady in Red, down 1-3, former number one single. Just two tracks to go then before we head to 1992, and climbing one place, it's Sunita.
1: Number two.

0: climbing 1-2 this week, Sunita, So Macho. Heading towards the end of 1986, coming up soon, 1992 in the second out of this week's program. First of all, let's have the number one single and the full top 20 countdown for weekending 30th of August, 1986.
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0: At 20, climbing 16, Farley Jackmaster Funk, Love Can't Turn Around. Down 9 to 19, Lulu, Shout. And climbing 5 to 18, Bruce Hornsby and The Range, The Way It Is. Climbing 8 to 17, Depeche Mode, A Question of Time. Climbing 1 to 16 this week, Jackie Graham, Breaking Away. Down climbing 6 to 15, Janet Jackson, When I Think of You. At 14, down 6, Phil Fearon, I Can Prove It. Down 7 to 13, It Bites, Calling All the Heroes. Slipping 1 to 12, Prince and the Revolution, Girls and Boys. Down 4 to 11, Lionel Richie, Dancing on the Ceiling. Into the top 10 and climbing 9, The Human League, Human. Climbing 9 to 9, Peter Cetera, Glory of Love. And down 3 to 8, Gwen Guthrie, Ain't Nothing Going On But the Rent. At 7, down 3, Anita Dobson and the Simon May Orchestra, Anyone Can Fall in Love. At 6, climbing 9, Jermaine Stewart, We Don't Have to Take Our Clothes Off. This week's highest climber at 5, up 23, The Communards, Don't Leave Me This Way. Climbing 8 to 4, Modern Talking, Brother Louie. Down 1 to 3, Krista Berg, The Lady in Red. And climbing 1 to 2, Sunita, Double A-Side, Cruising, and So Macho. That means a non-mover at number 1 this week, this green-fingered singer wants to arise in your company. It's Boris Gardner, I Wanna Wake Up With You.
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1: 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I see you.

cracking jokes in the corner of our mouths, and I feel like I'm laughing in a dream. If I was young, I could wait outside your school, 'cause your face is like the cover of a magazine.

This came from their album called Tourism, Roxette, and How Do You Do, down 9 to this week's 29 on the chart. From our second featured year, and that's 1992 this week. A clue to that number one coming up in a few minutes' time. First of all, to the song at this week's 16, and one of our high climbers is Lionel Richie.

Joined highest climber this week is Lionel Richie and My Destiny on the Redford Chart Show, the second single from his Back to Front album on its way to a future peak of number 7. Let's have the clue then for the number 1 from this day in 1992. The Kids Card Game likes to boogie to the beats. The Kids Card Game likes to boogie to the beats. That's your clue to the song title and indeed to the artist as well. From that song that's number 1 today in 1992, let's go to 13 in the chart with Roy Orbison and KD Lang.

0: a posthumous hit for Roy Orbison, who recorded this song 1 year before his death in 1988, along with Katie Lang, Crying. This week's at number 13, climbing 11 places on the charts. That takes us into the top 10, where we kick off with Jimmy Nail. He's on the way next.
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0: Dave Mack with you on the Retro Chart Show. 1992 is the featured year for the second hour this week, and Jimmy Nail at number 10, his most successful single in the UK chart and released at the same time he appeared in the detective programme Spender on UK television. Down 3 to 10, ain't no doubt. At 9, we find this week's joint highest climber is Annie Lennox.
1: Number 9.

0: joint highest climber this week, but it stalled really after this. It reached number 8 as a peak on the chart in the UK, but continued to number 1 in the country of Canada. Annie Lennox and Walking on Broken Glass. Dave here with you on the Retro Chart Show, and climbing 6 this week, it's KWS.
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0: a dance cover, you could say, of George McRae's Rock Your Baby from the 70s. It's KWS, and they're climbing 6 to this week's number 8. Meanwhile, to 7 is Freddie Mercury and Montserrat Caballé. They're next.
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0: released into the charts as an unofficial theme, you could call it, of the Barcelona Olympics of 1992. It was used by the BBC as a theme tune to the highlights packages. Freddie Mercury and Montserrat Caballé and Barcelona on the Retro Chart Show. At six, a non-mover and a massive club hit. It's Felix.
1: Number six.

0: Not Moving at 5 and a massive, massive song in the clubs of 1992 and indeed the rest of the 1990s. Felix and Don't You Want Me on the Retro Chart Show. Top 5 in a few seconds. Let's recap that clue for the number 1 first of all, shall we? The kids' card game likes to boogie to the beat. That's your clue to both the song title and the artist, and not too tricky either as clues go on the Retro Chart Show. Let's have an on mover. It's John Cicada.
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0: Backing vocals on this track are done by Gloria Estefan, no less. John Cicada, Just Another Day, no mover at this week's 5 on the Retro Chart Show. And climbing 5, we find Undercover.
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0: line dancing anthem of the 1990s, Billy Ray Cyrus at this week's three and non-mover, Achy Breaky Heart. Just two more songs to go on this week's programme, and climbing to is Luther Vandross and Janet Jackson.
1: Number two.

0: climbing 2-2 then. Luther Vandross and Janet Jackson, The Best Things in Life Are Free. And that brings us almost to the end of this week's Retro Chart Show. Thanks a lot for your company as always. I'll be back next week. More nostalgia, more great songs from the UK singles chart of yesteryear. Right now, let's have the top 20 countdown and the number one single for weekending 29th of August, 1992.
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0: At 20, down 10, Was Not Was, Shake Your Head. At 19, Climbing 9, Bobby Brown, Humping Around. And down 5 to 18, Madonna, This Used to Be My Playground. At 17, down 6, Jose Carreras and Sarah Brightman, Amigos Para Siempre. At 16, climbing 14, Lionel Richie, My Destiny. Climbing 2 to 15, Take That, I Found Heaven. And climbing 2 to 14, Kylie Minogue, What Kind of Fool. At 13, climbing 11 places, Roy Orbison with Katie Lang, Crying. Climbing 3 to 12, Betty Boo, Let Me Take You There. At 11, climbing 1, 2 Unlimited, Magic Friend. Top 10 and down 3, Jimmy Nail, Ain't No Doubt. This week's highest climber at 9, up 14 places, Annie Lennox, Walking on Broken Glass. Climbing 6 to 8, KWS, Rock Your Baby. Down 5 to 7, Freddie Mercury and Montserrat Caballé, Barcelona. At 6, non-mover, Felix, Don't You Want Me. Top 5 and a non-mover for John Cicada, Just Another Day. Climbing 5 to 4, Undercover, Baker Street. Non-mover at 3, Billy Ray Cyrus, Achy Breaky Heart. And climbing 2 to 2, Luther Vandross and Janet Jackson, The Best Things in Life Are Free. That means a non-mover at number 1 this week. The kids' card game likes to boogie to the beat. It's Snap, and Rhythm is a Dancer.
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1: There are two types of drive you can have on the motorway. One that feels like this. Or one that feels... like this. The difference is just a few little changes, like giving more space to the car in front or not hogging the middle lane. Because being a little more considerate on the road actually reduces congestion and collisions, which transforms everyone's journey. So we all feel a little less and a lot more. National Highways.
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0: 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I'll play tunes from Dandy and the Juniors, the Beach Boys, Chuck Berry, Johnny Rivers, and many more. 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
1: Here's Alex, pedalling off to work. 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

Well, it's that time of the week again. Andy Mack's back with lots more of the sounds of Scotland in the show underway with Alistair Gillis. And he's taking us out to the Dancing in Kyle.

well-deserved applause, Alistair Gillis. And taking us out to the Dance in the Cow. You're in tune with the Tartan, bringing music and smiles across the miles. Hopefully you're going to stick with me for the next 2 hours for the very best in Chuchter music. Let's get the dancing underway with the Shines.

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2: Well, thanks very much, sadly, the late Tom and Jack. But the music lives on. They'll take us a wee trip round the glorious north.

Hi, Tom and Jack Alexander taking us round the glorious northeast of Scotland. I want to say hello to Agnes Strachan. She hailed originally from there and she really enjoys the show. Hello, Agnes, and good to hear from you. Not that long ago, it's John Mearns when I was 21. Aye, aye, staying in the northeast.

the late great John Mearns when I was 21. What would you like to be 21 again? Would you do anything different? Well, if you had the life experience you have now when you were 21, we could really go places. Well, from one bothy ballad great to another late great Joe Aiken and the Festival at Key.

0: the festival at Keith for the late great Joe Aiken. Fae Kelly Muir, he was a great bothy ballad champion. Well, we're staying with another bothy ballad. This time we're going to have a lady singing one at Shona Donaldson for Tarland with Drum Delgy.
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It must have been hard work in those days. It's dancing time with the Geary Blend. And the bonnie lass of Bonnie.

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0: And we're Shehalion from Inverness.
1: And you're listening to The Sounds of Scotland with Andy Mack.
2: Well, thanks, boys.
3: Here they are.
2: Kenny and Stuart. For the loss of the tape.

Shehalion live at McGregor's in Inverness. Oh, I just shut my eyes. I was just thinking about a month ago, Kenny and Stuart were over in Ontario, Canada at the Kincardine Scottish Festival on the Sunday morning. They sung that song and it brought back a great memory. Well, staying in Inverness, Stevie Holt's out with a brand new CD a week or so ago called High Hills. Here's a great Gab song. The Spirit of the Eagle. You're on the Sounds of Scotland show with Andy Mack. Good to have you along.

And the Spirit of the Eagle, that's off the High Hill CD, brand new CD out for Davey Holt a couple of weeks ago. 10 great tracks on it, it's well worth checking out. We got Scary Vore on the way from the Scary Vore CD. This one's A Path to Home.

Oh, the great sound of Skerrybore! And a path to home. Well, it's a path worth taking. Here's Callum McPhail. He's a great young Scottish artist. And they're leaving the Liverpool!

Oh, back to 2025. Last year, Callum McPhail and Leaving a Liverpool. That's from the Highlands to Heartlands CD. Well, it's time I had some pipe music here on the Sounds of Scotland show. Here's Pipe Major Jim Motherwell. Now, he was the Queen's Piper with the

George and Motherwell and Pride in Our Nation, taking us back to 2005. Oh, it's off the Queen's Piper CD. Well, it's off to Arran we go to hear from Robin Keane with the Flower of Scotland.

0: Hi, this is John Carmichael from Scotland. You're listening to Sounds of Scotland with Andy Mack.
1: Well, thanks, John. It's dancing time with John and the band. From Boston to Stan.

Sean Carmichael and the band from Glasgow. We're looking to dip into Andy's archives, staying in Glasgow with the late, great Mr. Glenn Daly. And dear old Glasgow Town.

Glenn Daly, Glasgow's answer to Frank Sinatra live at the Ashfield Club. Born into the world as Francis McGovern Dick. No wonder he changed it to Glenn Daly, with Glasgow, of course, full of characters and none more than a gentleman born on April the 2nd, same day as me, actually, but a few years before me. He was born in 1913. He was the world flyweight boxing champion. His name was Benny Lynch, and Matt McGinn wrote the great song with a great hook.

had TB, the city had booze, her victim she'd choose and send out the news that Benny would win and then Benny would lose.

by Matt McGinn and a song about Benny Lynch. Isn't that song got a great hook in it? Well, there's a story about that song that he was never really celebrated by the city of Glasgow. Benny Lynch, he sadly passed away when he was only 33 years old. He had 119 fights. I was just looking this up. 88 wins, 34 wins. Imagine 34 wins by knockout, 14 losses and 17 draws. And he, as I said, he was never really celebrated by the city of Glasgow. To celebrate one of the anniversary of his death, the Glasgow Herald called up Matt McGinn and said, "Matt, do you think you could write a kind of song about Benny Lynch?" 15 minutes later, Matt McGinn called back the Glasgow Herald and he sung that hook down the phone, the hook of that song. Very, very memorable for a great the world flyweight boxing champion. Here's Adam McNaughton, another great Glaswegian.

a duck. 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Oh, the Glasgow I belong to is the dear green place. It's the capital of culture, it's a damn disgrace. It's

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Three men for quarantine and a bottle of wine went to join the parish. Three men for quarantine and a bottle of wine went to join the parish.

0: 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Three men for Carentine and a bottle of wine, and five would bine and a big black greyhound dog called Bob. Went to join the parish. Three men for Carentine and a bottle of wine, and five would and a big black greyhound dog called Bob. Went to join the parish. Three men for Carentine and a bottle of wine, and five would bine and a big black greyhound dog called Bob. For up our close along our street, went to join the parish. Three men for Carentine and a bottle of wine, and five would bine and a big black greyhound dog called Bob. For up our close along our street, went to the parish. Three men for Carentine and a bottle of wine, and five would bine and a big black greyhound dog called Bob. For your poor clothes along your street, and a lassie called Sanger at works in the dairy. She's been skelly ever since, and a Melinda boy hit her in the head with a breed board. Went to join the parish. Three men for Carentine and a bottle of wine, and five would bine and a big black greyhound dog called Bob. For your poor clothes along your street, and a lassie called Sanger at works in the dairy. She's been skelly ever since, a Melinda boy hit her in the head with a breed board. Went to join the parish. And it was sharp.
1: Oh, the big one himself, Billy Connolly. And three men for Carentine went to join the parish. Well, Francie and Josie were a great couple of Glasgow spibs. 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

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Then old Annie Simpson got up to do the Highland Link, never realising that she was in her class. She tripped out of the bandstand as somebody got up to sing and shouted holy murder as she landed on the grass. Then old Willie Barclay, he's nearly 68, comes sorting out the marquee to try and put the weight. 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And a fellow in the crowd made an outrageous suggestion.

Glasgow Entertainment at its best. The late great Francie and Josie, Ricky Fulton and Jack Wilroy. Sadly, they're no longer with us, but their music lives on. It's Dancing Time with my good buddy Andy Phillip with Bob and Betty Symes' Golden Wedding.

0: This is Brandon McPhee from Scotland. You're listening to the Sounds of Scotland show with Andy Mack at thesoundsofscotland.com.
1: Well, thanks very much, young Brandon up there in Caithness. Here he is, teaming up with Foster and Alan and a classic, Walking on the Waves, here on the Sounds of Scotland. Island.

Rocking in the Waves. That's a new bit of an anthem here for Scotland. Everybody seems to be singing that song. It's so catchy. Everybody just loves it. That was Brandon McPhee, Mick Foster, and Tony Allen, better known as Foster and Allen over there in the Emerald. Oh, we're going to slow it down a wee bit and go back to Glasgow to hear for Anne Gomez and Sunshine on the Riverside.

and Gomez and Sunshine on the Riverside, where we get Kathleen Proctor-Moore on the way, and When the Pipers Play.

Kathleen Proctor, and When the Pipers Play. And I want to say hello to Mike and Susan Mackay from Bren Braggy House. I had dinner with them the other night. Good to have your company, guys, and we had a lot of fun. And they're from a big piping family. Well, we're going to send this next one out to you for the Royal Scots Dragoon Guards. It's the Rebel Piper.

Royal Scots to Gungahs with the Rebel Piper, sending that one out to Mike and Susan Mackay of Ben Braggy House, a great piping family. Hope you guys enjoyed that one. It's dancing time with Nick Mackay with his Highland Dance Band with the Posties Jam.

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0: If you want to keep your tartan tonsils tingling and the money in your sporran jingling, go on, tune in for Andy Mack's Sounds of Scotland show.
2: Well, thanks very much, George Mack and Jimmy Cassidy. Well, George writes them and Jimmy sings them, and we all miss Andy Stewart.
3: This is a tribute to the late and much missed Andy Stewart. Come in, it's nice to see you, was a song we got to know, as Andy Stewart would welcome us to TV's White Heather show. Tunes of glory he would sing or farewell to the 51st's brave men, as 100 songs or more flowed from Andy's prolific pen. Andy had a way with words that made the exiles sigh, as he sang the Barren Rocks of Aden or Cowboy Jock from Skye. In Canada or the Southern Hemisphere, they loved his Scottish lilt, singing Donald, Where's Your Trousers? Or Andy, Where's Your Kilt? Oh, lassie, come and dance with me, he sung in Stuart style. Or maybe Kissing in the Dark or The Rumour made you smile. The faraway land was Andy's and the lads of bonny Scotland too, with the lovely Glens of Angus set to music by Jimmy Blue. Now, our Andy was a mimic of stature and renown, and with Dr. Finlay's lyrics, he really went to town. Andy wrote about this place he wished had whiskey flowing. Soon all tourists, four half bottles, to Campbelltown Loch were going. A breath of Scotland Andy brought to kinfolk far awa', as a summer road he sung o'er the lassie o' Benaw. Songs he wrote for Aberdeen and of Aviemore so high, with Take Me Back and Haste You Back, he often said goodbye. Well, Andy's now at rest in a pain-free heavenly glen, where the angels sing a chorus of Heather Bells Will Bloom Again. The Scottish soldier echoes through pastures green once more, while by the lochside waters, wee Andy sings the battle's o'er.

late great Kenneth McKellar and Sing to Me, the old Scots songs. Well, we can't have Kenneth McKellar without Moira Anderson. Here's Moira and the Queen's Mary.

0: Hello, this is Jim Curry from the Curry Brothers Band, and you're listening to The Sounds of Scotland with Andy Mack.
1: Well, thanks very much, Jim Curry, all the way from Mulgay. Here's the Curry Brothers, and the water is wide.

Thalia Logan taking us way back in time with the Crooked Bobby at Andy's Archives. Well, here's Karen Matheson and Sean McLean in the Valley of Strathmore.

Matheson and Sean McLean from Mull, and the great silly wizard song written by Liam Stewart, The Valley of Strathmore. Well, it's time to take your partners for the last dance of the week. This week, dipping into Andy's archives for Alistair Downey and his Scottish dance band with Morrigan and Vegan. Come on, grab your sweetie for a wee week. Run the floor.

Alistair Downey and his Scurry's Dance Band and Morgan Dunvegan round off this week's edition of the Sounds of Scotland show. You have yourself a good week. Be good to yourself, be good to each other, and I'll be back next week with lots more of the Sounds of Scotland. Taking us out, Eddie Rose, all the way from Pitlochry, Scotland's son of fun and one for the road. You have yourself a great week. God bless.

0: Thanks so much for your company for the last couple of hours. I hope you've had as much fun as I've had, and I've left you just a little bit cheerier than I found you. Till the next time, at the same time, same place. 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What we're gonna do right here is go
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1: There are two types of drive you can have on the motorway. One that feels like this. Or one that feels... like this. The difference is just a few little changes, like giving more space to the car in front or not hogging the middle lane. Because being a little more considerate on the road actually reduces congestion and collisions, which transforms everyone's journey. So we all feel a little less and a lot more National Highways.
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